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0: 47 million.
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0: 237 million.
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